closest approach to Earth, 34,600,000 miles long. Mean distance from the Sun, 141,600,000 miles.

0: どうも。So you genki? This tune is called Free Fall. We borrow a little bit from a DJ called Ronnie Size. Get you into this. This is called Free Fall.
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What it is a recurrent families. The same friends and relatives come back week after week after week after week. And they're wittier, and they're better looking, and they're much more interesting, and they're richer than your real friends and relatives.

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I keep the ends out for the tie that binds, because you're mine.

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We'd like to dedicate it to the late Bob the Bear Hyde. It's been referred to as the Hymn and National Anthem. It's called Let's Work Together.

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0: 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There are many similarities to be found parallel to our own society. The individual must be absorbed. The collective must be as one.
1: Vous écoutez Radio Royan Vercors sur 93 FM
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